TS.

0: But they didn't come up with any equations for a better world. They had nothing to substitute for the systems and the ideas. Man can't live in a vacuum. There has to be a better system to take the place of the systems of this planet. Has to be a better system to substitute for the systems of Earth.
1: And all the destiny, need and all
0: before the ones that are here can go. There must be different kind of philosophies, different kind of music, different kind of approach to religion. Different kind of approach in politics, different kind of approach in education, a different kind of approach in every way. That is the only way that can be a better world. Everything is based upon equations. Whether it is good or bad, or bad. Can't now man is standing upon the threshold of the greater universe. And everything is changing. Potentials. Everything is changing except man and woman and child. Electronic equipment, astronauts to the moon, cosmonauts, science has changed. Everything has changed but man and woman and child. Someone must show the way, better way than any way they have ever known. Someone must teach a transformation to a greater truth. This truth, that is the summation of this planet, is a bad truth. Remember this. Someone must show the way. This is not to convert, to lead, to persuade. It is of the spirit of the wind. And what does the wind know? Never tells. Where does it go? It never tells. If everyone is of this planet, why must they disagree as they do? Where did they all come from? Can they prove this is their home? If this is their home, why do they treat the planet the way they do?

Where's that bird?

Red Eye. What am I gonna say again?

the building. Exclusive black teams, let's go. South in the building. Exclusive black teams, let's go. South in the building. Exclusive black teams, let's go. South in the building. Exclusive black teams, let's go.

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You're listening to NTS Radio, broadcasting from Los Angeles, California. My name is Sarah DeVacci. I'm going to be here every month on Mondays from 3 to 4 p.m. Pacific Standard Time. So you can listen live or you can tune back in from the archives on the NTS website. Let me give you a little rundown of what we've been listening to. Right now, we're listening to Georg Deuter. This track's called Gothic Velvet from the soundtrack record. Before this, we heard Brian Eno, Golden Hours from Another Green World. Before that, we heard Harmonia, a track called Ahoy from Music from Harmonia. And at the top of the show, we heard Sonoya Caves, a track called Narrow Way from The Enchanter Persuaded.

Welcome back. If you're just tuning in, you're listening to NTS Radio. Right now, we are listening to Joanna Brauch, a track called Atavesta, which comes off of a compilation of her music called Hearing Music that Numero Group put out last year, I think. It's really beautiful if you don't know that one. Before this, we heard La Dusseldorf, a track called Time from Dusseldorf. Before that, we heard Faust, a track called Piano Piece from Faust 4. Before that, we heard Todd Rundgren, a track called Zen Archer from A Wizard of True Star. Before that, we heard Felt, a song called Look at the Sun from their self-titled record of 1971. Before that, we heard Kevin Roth, a track called Rising Star from The Other Side of the Mountain. And at the top of the set, we heard Spring, a song called Grail, which comes off of their self-titled record, also from 1971. So we have about 10 or so minutes left. I'm going to sign off at this point, but I'm going to play two more songs for you after this. After this, we're going to hear a song from Roy Harper called South Africa. It comes off of Life Mask. And then to finish things off, we'll hear a track from Caravan, Magic Man, from their self-titled record, 1969. Thanks again for tuning in. I will be back in 1 month. I hope you're having a good day. Okay, bye.

Good morning. You're listening to the Early Bird Show on NTS Radio. Me, Maria, here with you for the next 2 hours. It's Monday, 12th of October. And I hope you all had a good weekend. We're easing into the week here with Natalia Bayliss. This one's called Mermaids. Morning to all of you in the chat room. Hi to Monaret, Rickster, Nemi, Daniel, Constant, Amo, Jack HD, good morning, and Peggy. Morning, Bika. Big thanks to Danny, as always, on the show production.

Yeah, that one just playing was Marissa Anderson. It's called Hammed. This one is Johnny Nash. Morning, everyone. Nice to see the photos of your mornings in the chat room. Some nice scenes. Morning to Gwen. Hi to Alexander in Turkey. Hi to Heidi. Morning, Irina and Lucas.

this one. Harold Budd, First Light, before this was Poem. And coming up, this one is Jim O'Rourke, One Simple Drink, On Purpose.

This one playing right now is Anne LaPlatine. It's called Walking. Before that was Cats, Hats, Gowns. It's a trick one. And that was music from France. I've put the link in the chat for that one. And this one coming up is Bridget May Power. It's called Sometimes.

This one, Joanne Robertson. This track's called Friendly. Yeah, before that was the Jurity Column Indie. And before that was a song from a really great album by Henry Ernest and F. Carm. I put the link in the chat. It's on Dublin label Mirror World. And that one was called Windows Shopping.

That one just playing was Lime and Sybil. It's called I'll Go On. This one's South Pacific, Built to Last. Morning, everyone. Hope you're having a nice morning or evening, wherever you're listening in from. You're listening to me, Maria, on the Early Bird Show. I'll be here with you till 9 o'clock, right up until the breakfast show with Flo. Hi to Joss. Hi to Vic. Morning, Daniel. Morning, Slow Gloss.

Yeah, this has been South Pacific Built to Last. Coming up, new Eterna album coming out November 6th on Section 1. It's called Push, and there's two tracks out now. This is one of them, it's called Kiri. Big morning, Alice.

Yeah, this is Squirrel by Colonel Macabre, if I'm pronouncing that right. Coming up, this one's Cass McCombs with Karen Black, Brighter.

Mama.

Hey, good morning. NTS Breakfast Show. Myself, Fergus, here covering for Flo. Thanks, Maria, for the last 2 hours. Yeah, loads of music to play. Hopefully you can get through the Monday blues together. Give me a signal if you're locked in and where from.

hear the last one there for those asking. Sounds of Majid Sula, Algerian musician, kind of killer synthy ambient thing there. I'll drop the link to that in Discord. And right now, quite new on Short Span, this is Ethan Aurelius, really good album, whole thing, big favourite this year.

Yeah, Flo on a well-deserved vacation, apparently. This one, Michael Corleone, Polly Eltz, old Cannes-related project, Deluge, The River. It's 9:15 here in the UK, Glasgow, Scotland. Peace.

This one playing just now, brand new by Acetone, coming on Music from Memory soon. I'll grab the track title. It's out October 22nd, I think. Really nice full album. Yeah, I'll drop it in the link. Peace.

pitch down just a little bit. Yeah, track is called Soft Fascination. Yeah, out October 22nd.

This one is brand new by YL Hui out of Melbourne. Big shout out to Michael. And yeah, last one, if anybody didn't catch it, Soft Fascination by Acetone. Drop that one in the Discord. Almost 9:30 now. Lots more music to share. Get blocked. Yeah, Monday. Let's go.

this one, also some brand new music, Mystica Tribe meets Scope Otaku, Japan, Glasgow connection. Yeah, great album of sort of mystical dub stuff. Wonderful. Shout out to Raf Reza. That was some unreleased Canadian business. Raf on the dub mix. Yeah, bit of fun show so far. Here till 11 a.m.

track right now. This one, Group Climate TUV. Let me know if the mic's a bit louder now. Just had to adapt. No sound check this morning, very brief. Yeah, almost 9:45. Thanks to everyone in the Discord and all the silent listeners too.

Yeah, this one, for those asking, Future Pigeon Heated Up Dub. Nice old CD release from early 2000s. I'll drop a link. One before, Hybrid Man, Swept by the Undertow. It's a really good Melbourne release from a few years ago now. Coming up to 10. Got 1 hour to go till John Gomez takes over with the Sip to Nuts. Always good. Shout out to John.

this one, 10 a.m. lounge cafe kind of sounds. Turn the mic down a bit more. Yeah, YMC, Orange Peel, and prior to that, Keith Hudson, Nuskin' Up, all-time classic, making me hangry. Yeah, 50 minutes to go, 49. Loads more to get through. Going to pick it up a little bit before John. Give me a signal in the Discord if you're listening and you haven't gotten involved yet. It's been nice chat, making my morning.

last track, Maria, Ghost in White Clothes, I believe is the track. That's on South of North, a few years old now, shout out to Dom. And just now the sounds of Dan Ru with Ben Cran Ascent. I think I pronounced that wrong, but Scottish Mountain anyway. Big love to Jamie if you happen to be tuned in. 40 minutes left. Keep with me.

Yeah, that one, A Tone. Let's Get Higher in Time. If anybody listening was looking for that. Big shout out to Yanis, listening from Greece. Kiss and hug to the bear. 10:30 now. Keep it tuned, locked, whatever. 30 minutes to go. Peace.

Yeah, this one, Freedom by the Children, just the original mix, I think. Old Chicago House classic. Yeah, been a bit quiet the last few. Before that we had Black Gold, Come On Stop, Prelude Disco. I think this will be the second last one. Yeah, just checking the time. John Gomez up next with Sip to Nuts. It's been a fun Monday morning. Yeah, I'm going to sign out just now. Thanks to everybody that's been locked in and kept me entertained in the chat room as well. Enjoy whatever you do with your Monday.

Morning all. And thank you, Fergus. The soup to nuts. Starting the day with some lovely kind of reggae, not reggae, from Milton, Dudu Creole, from Guadeloupe. Definitely a bit more summery than autumnal, but you know, we'll move into that.

So that was music from Josh Johnson. That was from a couple of years ago. Unusual Objects was the album. Picked that up in Atlantis Records on, yeah, last week, and as well as this one. Holger Chuskai with Fragrance. Taken from Peak on the Way to Normal, which is a remix album, like new versions, newish versions of the album that was originally released as On the Way to the Peak of Normal. Remixes made by the man himself. Yeah, I should have a section on Monday morning. Just records I bought in my local store last week.

There was a wonderful Soul Pearl from the Chappelles. You're Acting Kind of Strange. Thankfully, reissued by Numero Group. And this 1986 post-punk new wave from Brazil, Ultra Leve. The track is called Guitarras. And hello, Fergus, who's still listening?

So this is taken from a new collaborative LP by engineer and producer Marta Salogni and guitarist and composer Stefano Biglia. The album's called Fren, and it's just come out, and it's sort of built around these six compositions that explore the nature of resonance and emotion and memory through manipulation and tape machines and guitar. Yeah, and beautiful, beautiful work. It was released on Maple Death Records. And really nice to hear Marta with her musician's hat on, rather than just as an engineer. So really recommend the album Fren, and this track is called, I know my Italian is about to be corrected savagely, but yeah, Il mio fiume scorre verso te, o mare aggoglimmi. There's music in my voice.

Anyway, yeah, really recommend it. And Shaped by Memory, Repetition and Transformation. We also heard music by Fiesta en el Vacío, of course. That's the track with a Korean title featuring Jimin Park. And also send a quick hello to Sergio, listening from Madrid.

Yeah, this is taken from a little EP called Bradley by 33, released on Altered States Tapes. The track is Diminishing Return. We also heard some music from Guyana. This is it's from a little 10-inch that, again, I bought at Atlantis Records called Musique de Guyane. It's got, I'll probably play more from it over the next few days. Has some carnival music, some ancient songs that's described, some beautiful percussive works. Nice little sort of interlude that's called Berceus Chants Anciennes.

staying on the slightly dubby tip, this is SBG in No State, the understated mix. Not much info in this one, but it has this kind of industrial dubby feel that I really love. It seems to be only a digital release. Yeah, I've been planning this weekend. I've got 2 gigs in London, actually, for those around. I've got play the Coca Maria on Friday night in Carpet Shop, keeping it sort of Latin, I guess. And on Saturday, I've got All Night at Om. So yeah, I was definitely looking for the deep stuff for that one. And we're also doing the breakfast show on Friday morning with Coca Maria, which should be a blast.

Yeah, SBG, In No State, the understated mix. I have to say the whole EP is absolutely blinding, so I really recommend going to check that one out.

Yeah, really love that album, Sol Angel and the Hadley Street Dreams. When was it released? In 2008? And this, F Them In, Temple.

This is Dutch New Age from Joël van de Grondboek. This is In Praise of Ra, taken from an album that's all based around Egyptian music.

It's called Mesopotamia, Egypt. And I've realised today I've actually planned loads of really, really songs, really short songs, like 1-2 minute songs. So yeah, I was wondering if I should do a show that was all under 1 minute songs. I see it might be a bit of a mission, but let's see.

Yeah, two deep ones I haven't listened to in a while, but really our old favourites. That was Gao, Coisa e Tal, taken from an album called Para Quem Sabe, and this Coisa is super, super deep Brazilian music, MPB with quite a sort of experimental feel to it. Released in 1973 on Ebrau. What got me was the cover. I mean, if you want to go and look for it, it just has this amazing sort of image of this reel-to-reel tape coming out of a drawing of a person's head. It's really beautiful. And this is now Nigerian music, Wura Fadaka Band with Eyo.

Yeah, this is an old Jamie Tiller favourite. It's actually the anniversary of his passing this week. So yeah, I was looking through some old records that remind me of him.

This is Heikki Sarmento, and saying that with the phonetic Spanish accent, sorry, that's the Finnish musician Heikki Sarmento, and collaboration with Janine Otis. The album's called Magic Song, and this is Flowers in the Water.

fantastic. New Jersey soul jazz from Twilight 81. Like a Ferris wheel. For those just joining, it's John Gomez, it's Soup to Nuts.

Yeah, the fantastic sound of Dee Harris, Dave Harris, frontman of Fashion, the group, and this is Love Shadow, the club mix. There's another version of it on the album, but this is, yeah, this is the 12, and there's a super nice little dub on it. We, of course, heard Arthur Russell too. That's taken from his album Open Phrases, where songs come in and out, and lots of live recordings, and that's the very reason, live in 1985. Yeah, I love this. I love Fashion. Love this song. Was it something?

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Sunny, am I losing you? Sunny stands for Sound of New New York. Released on Cotton Records.

Beautiful music from Yasmin Lacey, Ain't I Good For You? That's from the album Teal Dreams, but I hadn't quite clocked that one until listening over the weekend. Fantastic, fantastic stuff.

So that was Lenny Tristano with Requiem, Italian pianist. I think, I'm pretty sure that he wrote that when he found at the news of Charlie Parker's passing. And yeah, and it's a bit of a reminder of, I used to listen to that as a student. So Leo Hornack, if you're listening, yeah, shout out to you, Leo. And we've got Ryza K in the studio already. And this is Morgan Buckley and Ben Donohoe. I know I played another track from it when it first came out, but I finally managed to grab this on wax. The album's called Swarks. On Wah Wah Wino.

This is Jean Robert. This is a Greek recording, Creole Greek recording. Merci, mon Dieu. It's a cover of Charlie Rouse, if I remember correctly. That's that Blue Note record. Super percussive record. I think it was a collaboration with Solomon Ilori on percussion.

0: Yeah, that's an old Spaces in Between favourite. Niños, Indigo, Calma, Todo Va a Pasar. I think the group's from Chile, actually.
1: Yeah.
0: And this is New World Music, Across the Water. Yeah, maybe we'll squeeze another short one in.

Anyway, this is New World's music, Across the Water. Thank you all for listening and tuning in. Yeah, that previous Niños Indio track was on a compilation, a digital compilation called The Many. Anyway, yeah, hope to see some of you this weekend.

Yeah, and here's one, just a little bit of one, but they fit it all in that I've been listening to recently. Patrick Adams production, Freak, May My Love Be With You, and leave you with the lovely Riza K. Have a great week, everyone. And I'll see you actually on Friday, because I'm doing the breakfast show with Coco Maria. So till then...

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Was it I who changed my voice as you revealed yours, a different vulnerability depending on the company?

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The past feels like a dream. 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

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Sorry I've been a bit quiet on the mic for this set, but thanks a lot for tuning in. It's been really nice to type away on the chat and see all the funny messages people are posting and appreciate everyone for chiming in there and for tuning in and listening. I'm going to end this set with this lovely piece called The Winch by Doom and the Dooms.

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1: Jazz. Jazz. America's music. Made in the USA. Louis Armstrong.

names in jazz. American jazz had begun 100 years or more before any of these men were born. Began in various ways, in various places. One beginning was with the varied rhythms of African drums played by slaves in Congo Square in New Orleans. Their drums

The Mississippi, mighty river, bearing cotton and music and dreams. New Orleans, on the Delta, at the mouth of the Mississippi. First a French city, then a Spanish city, and finally an American city. There, in that city of the Delta, the music of Spain was heard, and the rhythm of the French quadrilles. And later, since thousands of sailboats went back and forth between the Gulf and the Caribbean, the rhythms of the West Indies came.

The people of New Orleans heard all this music. They began to put it together into a music of their own, always syncopating the rhythms a little bit more, ever a little bit more. Influenced, no doubt, by the Congo drums.

late 1800s, in a town further up the Mississippi River, Sedalia, Missouri, a man named Scott Joplin began to popularize on the piano this new syncopated music. He called his music ragtime. He composed many such pieces himself, his best known being the Maple Leaf Rag, and he made many piano rolls sold by the thousands throughout the country.

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I had played it, I guess, long before I went to the state of Missouri. And I played it in a different tempo. That is on the version of my creation of jazz music. In fact, I changed every style to mine.

Louis Armstrong of New Orleans, born on the 4th of July, 1900, as a young man played his trumpet on the Mississippi River boats. Into Louis's playing crept the blue notes of the field hollers and the plantation songs he'd heard, and the brightness of ragtime, and the loneliness of the big old muddy river, and the happiness of dancing people on the boats where he played. Louis put these things all together, lifted his horn to his lips, and played like this.

Nobody knows who first made up the songs called the blues, but their three-line, 12-bar form has since become a standard pattern in American music. Certainly the blues show traces of the work songs, the field hollers, and the plantation cries of the Deep South. The blues. Maybe one hot day, a man was working in a rice field when a song came into his head, then out of his mouth. A song with words, perhaps like this. Oh, the sun is so hot and the day is so doggone long. Then when he couldn't think of anything else right away to go with it, he repeated the same lines. Yes, the sun is so hot and the day is so doggone long. But by that time, maybe he had a new thought. So he sang, and that is the reason I'm singing this doggone song. Something like that must have happened the day the first blues was born, for that is the pattern of the blues, a 12-bar musical pattern, one long line of four bars which is repeated, words and music, then a third line of four bars to rhyme lyrically with the first two lines that are always the same. The melody and beat of the blues are not unlike those of a field holler. Perhaps thousands of blues were made up in this way in the fields or on the levees to relieve the monotony of working, to express some thought passing through the singer's mind, or just for fun.

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0: You gotta love me.
1: One day in Memphis, W.C. Handy wrote down the first composed blues, the Memphis Blues, around 1912. And a few years later, he wrote his famous St. Louis Blues.

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This is the great Ma Rainey in 1923 singing the Traveling Blues.

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Mingling with the rhythms of the African drums of Congo Square, the field hollers and levee songs, ragtime and the syncopation of the New Orleans marching bands, all merging and mingling in the early New Orleans and Dixieland jazz that was to form the basis and set the patterns for all the other kinds of jazz that were to come.

That's the Perdido Street Blues, played by the New Orleans Wanderers. Dixieland Jazz. George Mitchell, cornet.

Jazz music has certain characteristics. Among them are the use of the musical figures called riffs and breaks. In this portion of an old blues, I want to point out to you what a break is.

That's a break. A break is a very brief syncopated interlude, usually of 2 to 4 bars, between musical phrases. In unwritten jazz, the breaks are often improvised. Now you listen for another break.

That was one. Did you hear it? You're listening to Jelly Roll Morton piano, Johnny Dodds clarinet, and Baby Dodds playing the Wolverine Blues. They're probably improvising on an old theme.

improvising means composing as one plays, or making up variations on old themes directly on the instruments being played, rather than from written notes. This was very common among the early jazz players, many of whom could not read or write music. They played by ear, and to them, syncopation, or jazzing, just seemed to come naturally, or at least with ease. Now, another thing common to jazz is a riff. Like breaks, riffs are often used. A riff is a single rhythmical phrase repeated several times, over and over, usually as a background to the lead melody. In this Count Basie piece, listen to the riff at the very beginning of this section, right after the drum beats.

Now, let's try another record. See how many riffs or breaks you can pick out in this example of Kansas City Jazz. Kansas City, the town that produced such famous jazz players as Benny Moten, Count Basie, Mary Lou Williams, Buck Clayton, and Andy Kirk, whose orchestra is now playing Froggy Bottom.

Kansas City in the 1920s and 30s was also a great town for boogie-woogie piano players, as was Chicago. The players traveling all over the West and Southwest, Pine Top Smith, Albert Emmons, Jimmy Yancey, Mead Lux Lewis. Boogie-woogie is a kind of blues ragtime with a strong, deep, powerful rolling bass added. Trilling the treble and rolling the bass is the way some players describe boogie-woogie. Here's a portion of Honky Tonk Train as played by Lewis.

déjalo, déjalo. Yeah, and I stood at the station.

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0: thinking about the bad love that I have had. 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
1: In the early 1920s, when many New Orleans musicians migrated to Chicago, young musicians there like Spix Beidebecker, Art Hodes, Mez Mezro, Paul Whiteman, and Jimmy McPartland came to hear them night after night, and they tried to learn to play as they played. A style of Chicago jazz evolved, of which a good example is Spix Beidebecker's Somebody Stole My Gal.

one of the groups that became famous in the 1920s and continues famous to this day after more than a quarter of a century of playing is Duke Ellington's orchestra.

Duke Ellington's band is very popular in Europe, and other American orchestras such as Benny Goodman, Cab Calloway, Glenn Miller, Charlie Barnett, Woody Herman, Tommy Dorsey, and Lionel Hampton's have won wide popularity. By 1940, jazz, America's music, had gone everywhere in the world, and people in Paris and Cairo and London and Tokyo had learned to love it and to play, or to try to play it. Earl Hines, whose piano you are hearing now, has played his music in many countries abroad.

About 1945, a young man named Dizzy Gillespie in New York, along with other musicians like Thelonious Monk, Bud Powell, and Charlie Parker, began to play a somewhat new kind of jazz with clashing chords, dissonances, off rhythms, and sometimes bongo drums from Cuba furnishing the percussion. This music came to be called bebop. Here is Dizzy Gillespie with Chano Pozo on drums.

0: Oh, fuck, bam! 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
1: After World War II, many of the big bands dissolved and small combinations became popular. Many of these small combos play a cool kind of jazz termed modern or progressive jazz, influenced by all the older forms of jazz, of course, but most directly by bop. Here is such a small combo, Lenny Tristano's, playing in modern style a blues.

People listen to jazz for fun, dance to jazz for fun, and play jazz for fun. From the Congo drums of New Orleans and the street bands there, and Louis Armstrong to Duke Ellington and Benny Goodman and Lenny Tristano and Dave Brubeck and Dizzy Gillespie and Chet Baker, jazz is fun. And you don't have to be a musician to play jazz. These are some teenagers in the basement of a housing project in New York City, playing with just a few sticks on benches, some pop bottles, and a bongo, just for fun.

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1: 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I'm going to start fast and then slow it down across the length of the show. 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

Twisted Team, Twisted Team, Twisted Team, Twisted Team, Twisted Team.

Still there? You're listening to the sound of Prey, an old band I was in many years ago on guitar and bass. The track is called Save Yourself, which I guess is a natural setting. 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Jerry Stone's NTS Radio.

Okay, that was Blood and Campari, an edit by some person. Before that, you heard Prey, which is P-R-E-Y, a band comprised of Supreme Vagabond Craftsman, Barry Seven, and myself on duties. Later, Alex Thomas of Ex-Bolt Thrower on the drums, a very fine drum, in fact, one of the best I've ever heard. And onward, you're listening to NTS Radio. I'm going to cut the chat after this and proceed with a slowdown.

Neither of us ever felt better.

0: Okay, I'm just going to run through some of the stuff I've been playing the last seven tracks or so. We started with Emrah Grid, then went into a promo from Notte Brigante by HLM38, which is the track is called Ekran 73. Then Krop Skandom, then Kutmar, a band called Acid on Notte Brigante, that's A-S-S-I-D. And then Chrome, and into Germ Lattice. Got a few more to squeeze in, but stay tuned and thanks.
1: Yeah. It's that one nigga from the color section. What? Address Dina Love. School is bomb MC. Oh, shit. That nigga CHE. Yeah. These niggas wanna know why I'm a bomb MC. Cause I live on Beach Street with Shot Rock and Lisa Lee. 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And I even post bail for that nigga Chill Rob G.

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The next just chip off the old brick. This is a colon cleanse, I took a golden shit. Exploded on your Rick Owens fit. No soap killer older, it's over with. Just know when it's lit. At that moment, a smoker broke the stem. Tip fell in the bag of open chips, exposed to the kids. These wounds I'm opening didn't mend. What ain't come out in the wash, did in the rinse. You lose.

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1: Enpa,